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2: 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District 25, station 18-1. On fire 1 in Woolwich, number 17, 71 Omens Creek Road. 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
0: 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I'm still here, second.
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0: Oculus 13, EMS 1, Sleesboro. Number 1747 Kings Highway, between Chestnut Street, Mechanic Street.
1: Cardiac
0: emergency. Oculus 13, EMS 1. Sleesboro. Number 1747 Kings Highway, apartment number 2, cardiac emergency. 2029.

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0: Sorry, Johnny, 10 Pip. We secured the appliance. Stress level.
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1: Good.
0: All right, so that's why you're going to be getting BLS out of Gloucester County. It's a 39-year-old male, short of breath and chest pain with a low heart rate.
1: First issue, sir. Thanks.
2: Gamma County, Gloucester Township. Cheese Landing Section, number 125. Holy Oak Road. Cardiac emergency, 25th October.
0: Hey, Fox Hot, did Belton get out there already?
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3: Howdy, Ray Charlie.
0: Hey, Charlie.
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Task Force 50 and 1 Villas 22, Fire 1, Woodbury Heights, number 235 Central Avenue, between 2nd and 3rd Streets and Dwelling, 2057.

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0: Elm and 3rd, receive. Clark County Deputy 15's responding.
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2: 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Area number 916, Penn Line Road, between West Jefferson Street and Olive Street Brush. Station 17-1 on fire 2, Polesboro. Area number 916, Penn Line Road, Brush, 2059.
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1: 5-0-2.
0: Nine-one-zero-one-zero-seven.
1: 9-1-0-1-0.
0: County 215 arriving. We'll be investigating.
1: 215.

0: It was 22. That was very low. You're on scene. Okay. County 911 is arriving in the area. Elmenburg.
1: 911.
2: Rockford County Deputy 15 is also on location.
0: Hey, Deputy Chief 15.
2: All right, sir. We're at 235 so far. There's nobody here. It doesn't prove anything. Can we confirm 235?
3: All right, Sam.
2: Stand by line.
1: Next, we're just your better time.
3: Yeah.
1: LS 13, EMS 1, Woolwich. 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
2: 13-12. 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
3: Conference responding, Woodbury Heights, 235 Central Avenue, proceed at reduced speed. Repeating resources, responding, Woodbury Heights, 235 Central Avenue, proceed at reduced speed. 21 years.
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1: 1311, can you back up?
4: Still is 38 MS-1, south of Harrison. Number 484, Fisselhorn Mill Road. Between Victoria Lane and Rose Drive. 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
1: Mr. Driver, lost your count. 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I'm off the phone. 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
5: All right, we found out from 235 that a fireworks shoot into the backyard of a house on Elm and 3rd. Possibly just mechanical fire. We're checking that right now.
1: Okay. The last part broke off. You have a house number on Elm?
5: Stand by, I'll find out. Yeah, I found it.
1: Proceed.
5: What's up in the ladder? Where's Emily?
1: 2114.

Ellis 11, Medic 4, EMS 1, Swedesboro, number 437, Sal Avenue, between Lehigh and Lock Avenue, seizures. Ellis 11, Medic 4, EMS 1, Swedesboro, number 437, Sal Avenue, seizures, 2115.

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District 39, File 1, Elk Township, area of 185 Lux Road, between Farrell Road and East Allen County line wires. District 39, Fire 1, Elk Township, area 185 Lux Road, wires 2116.

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2: 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Franklinville, 133 Taylor Road. Between Willow Grove Road and the Salem County Line wires. 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
1: 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Area 121 Peachtree Drive, between Colesville and Sheridan Brush. 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Franklin Township, Jambier, 121 Peachtree Drive, Brush, 2119.

0: 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Miller's 43, Medic 2, EMS 1, Franklin Township, Metal Dissection, number 2656, Harding Highway. 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
4: 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Okay,

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1: 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Sentinel unit is responding to the rescue, morning rescue on Delaware River, West Jeffrey boat taking on water, 5 people on board heading towards West Jeffrey dock.
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3: We'll be arriving west of Boatwork. Do you have any additional information on the marine vessel?
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3: Nice. 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
5: Okay. 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
3: Murray Ray 1's arriving at the ramp.
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3: Copy.
5: Marine 6, Chief 6.
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8: 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I'm going to send 43, brush 43-2 to Grant and Lacey Ray.

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0: I'm heading out that way now.
1: Okay, we're clearing up on Sheridan Ave. I'm going to see if 401 needs anything.
0: All right, appreciate it. County Chief 43-3.
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0: If you could, just add to that car, Grant and Lacey Ray, put our station on that. We'll handle that for two.
3: 2. County, VRV 43-5, Utility 43-5, responding in the Malaga with two.
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1: 43-401, 43-206.
0: Yeah, it's 126, we're up.
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4: Okay, I have engine 10 with the wires. I didn't know if anybody signed off for the press yet. Okay, squad 10. You're taking it. Squad 10 to the air, 143 County House. I got nothing.
1: Okay.
3: You said you had a crash?
1: Negative. 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Fire, please.
5: This is
1: at the boat ramp. Gloucester City was, or sorry, Camden County notified for your Gloucester City fire boat. They're going to be passed in with this channel momentarily.
3: Very good, thank you.
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7: Station 19-1-6 on Highway 2. Route 295 southbound in your exit 18 is over Simon Cherry Mobile. Station 19-1 District 6. Highway 2. Route 295 southbound. In your exit 18 is over Simon Cherry Mobile. 2136.
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1: 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G43 Stewart, incoming where you want us.
2: Fire fence. My caller stating if you take the access road by Wheelbrayer all the way out there by there.
3: You go down Old Marshall Road. 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
3: G6 Marine 8.
6: Get.
3: Make contact with the vessel. 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
2: Starting construction official?
5: Yes, sir.
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2: Scott, is any multi-vehicle accident, unknown on injuries?
8: Okay, how are you getting them back by water?
3: That's a firm. I don't know if I can tow their boat back. 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
3: 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I believe we're going to bring them back to the West Hendrick boat ramp. 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
8: Okay. We have a total of 5-0-5, correct?
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0: So you give me a rundown of what I got coming in and what I got here.
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1: County from Beulah Park. Squawk that. Squawk that. I believe it'll be 347 Hurtville, cross keys. For a tree on the wires.
2: 110 East Essex Avenue, between Mansfield Boulevard and East Atlantic Ave wires. Station 22, on fire 5, Mansfield. Area 110 East Essex Ave wires, 2144.
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3: Williamstown Coles Mill should be a 43-1 unless they requested me to do it. I do have enough people in station, I can roll a tender to Malaga if needed.
1: Alright, 30 under Malaga. You can handle that. We got additional on Franklin as well.
3: Okay. If 2431 lets me handle it, that's fine. I have enough people. They should stay local.
5: County Deputy 431, what's the call we're going to? I'm listening to traffic here.
4: You never were.
1: Hi, Richie. Rising Williamstown. And Coles Mill is yours. Alright, 3-4-4-0.
5: Alright, 43-5 is going to be your spot.
1: Alright.
6: County Mike 2-1.
0: Mike
1: 2. 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
1: Alright, no injuries.
2: Alright, I'm trying to get the police out there.

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2: Guys, down.
1: 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I-33-0-0.
2: Yeah, I got a crowing station. They'll be responding.
1: Close to County Ranger 48. Ranger 48. We have no wires arcing. All wires are intact. No firefighter service needed here. 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
3: County
4: 2333, responding with Malaga. 10 43. Squad 26, Washington County.
2: Yes.
4: Can you notify the chief and the construction official? We're not getting through to him. Can you notify the chief and have him make another phone call somehow or other, or someone else do it? They're not answering our phone.
2: Yeah, we'll go with that.
4: Okay. It's going to be a while. Can you clear up?
1: Nothing we can do about it. You can show us available.
4: Go ahead.
2: All right.
5: How's the squad 49?
6: Squad 49.
2: Yeah.
5: Unable to locate a drill on fire. Can you call the caller back?
1: We need to visit the county and keep it on here.
4: Yes.
2: G43-4, G43-3. 43-5.
7: Broad lane for brush fire.
1: Yeah, I got it. 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
7: The West Denver boat ramp.
4: She's 22.
2: Yes.
7: Cali, Delaware River Command.
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7: 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They're going to be at the back of Willowbrayer. 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
4: 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Fire 3, Monroe Township, Cecil. 2249, Broad Lane Road, Brush. 2151.
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4: 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Second emergency assignment, Harding Highway and St. George Wires. Station 43-4. Two additional assignments on fire 2. Mars having Harding Highway Wires. St. George and Harding Highway Wires. 21-3 and over.
3: Proceed.
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2: 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And,
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5: Tower 45.
2: What was that address here?
8: I believe St. George and 40. 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
2: Probably not.
9: Westchester, Marine Rescue. Update, winds west with southwest, 26 miles per hour to 32 miles per hour. Rain, lightning, low tide at midnight.
10: County, 4302 is arriving. 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
3: Okay, where are you, Fire Police, where are you on location at?
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10: 70. Make the right. Close it off at that next cross street right there. Take a couple hand lights up here.
3: Question B27.
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2: We're only in the mouth of the call at St. James 40.
10: 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Then at a large tree down on top of multiple power lines, guys.
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10: Top in November, 31996.
8: Can you tell us the direct command?
10: Yeah.
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5: We're inundated. I will reach out. County keeps on our phones. So, we got your address or what's going on?
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11: Can you go on
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13: Patterson, squad 29. 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
13: I call the fire, fireworks. Do I need a fireworks out here?
11: I'm sorry, what was that?
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7: We should be good without the Coast Guard.

0: 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Tender 43.
1: Tender 43-2, command. Tie into 43. One's tender. Pop them off and they'll his quarterback in 43-4.
0: Repeat. Location of 43-1 tender?
1: Across street from the Fowler Sheds, you'll see a driveway, a bunch of cars back in there. They should have a line out the street for you.
0: Thank
2: you. County bus 43.
3: Bus 43.
0: County bus 43-3 is arriving.
4: Three, which call are you on?
0: Nelson Drive.
4: There's
2: yeah, if we're both always wrong, let me know when you have a minute to copy. 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
4: Yeah, stand by. Engine 43-3, who else are going?
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4: All right, drop the active for a call on Harding Highway. You can take 4 Malaga.
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4: All right. You clear Malaga, or, yeah, bro.
1: Yeah, big surprise we were recalled. We're available.
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0: Task Force 25, US 13, on fire 3 in Woolwich. Number 112, Doncaster, quarter volley. Task Force 25, US 13, on fire 3 in Woolwich. Number 112, Doncaster, quarter dwelling, 22 at North.
1: I'm going to be left down as long as possible. We'll be here for a while. 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
3: We have a tree down across West Main Street, so use caution when returning.
1: Tree down West Main Street?
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1: Roger, thank you. Well, did you know that?
3: I did notify, called it in. They said they'll be in a few hours before we get out there.
1: Okay.
4: T-43-4 from 43507.
1: Delta Drive, Grant, go ahead.
4: Chief, the backside around Mike's over here. Negative access down. We have a drop. We heard that you have good run under control. Your pleasure with us, and you also have Brush 43-3 here with us.
1: I would say I'm back around old Marshmallow Road, stage out where command. The deputy command car is, and then send your manpower forward to help overhaul.
4: T-41.
5: Ace advised, no ETA given.
4: I'll be right back in.
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1: Tower 43-5.
6: Okay. Engine 43-5 is going to handle 712 Tuckahoe Road. Do you have anything pending anywhere else that we can handle?
2: At this time, no. If you remain available and covered in town.
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7: Johnny from Chief 435. I'm on the mobile radio on the station. If you need anything, just call.
2: Well,
7: yeah, I'm rushing way through. I'm ready whenever you are.
2: We've got road calls. No, go with your phone number.
1: 10 to 43-2, shut down.
7: Yeah, I have a second pole number. It's top of November, 19012. That's a number in front of number 33 Harrison Avenue. And that pole is down from a tree. The road is also blocked. Power's out in the area.
4: Yeah. Two things. Brooke Long was advised from your utility. Do you need that weather report that I finally got?
2: That's affirmative.
4: When you're ready for weather center, winds are west, southwest, 26 to 32 miles an hour. There's obvious rain and lightning. Low tide is at midnight. Further instruction.
2: Copy.
4: Do you need anything else from them? I'll call back by you.
2: We should be good for now. Thank you.
4: There we go.
1: for Arctic Highway, 2537.
4: Stand by 1 second, Chief. Squad 26, low hanging wire. Chief 6, good.
8: Can you call on the Wheel Operator? We're having trouble getting into their facility via phone. Also, we need the gate down by the river unlocked so we could get the individuals from the boat through the gate back in to be picked up, to be brought back here.
4: I will do my best.
0: Fire 6, Woodbury Heights. 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Area 432 Auburn Street, Lars. 22
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0: Pulaski County Deputy 15 is responding for the wires.
1: Deputy 15.
2: Yeah,
1: Air Rapids.
2: County, we cleared from the brush fire. We're now out with a tree across the roadway, West Main Street and Northwest Boulevard.
1: Ladder 25. Ladder 25.
3: All right, listen, when you come in, the fire's out at this time. I just need you to check the south area around the garage door. County 225. 225. All right, hold the assignment to ladder 25 and engine 18. 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
4: Delta Strike Command. 404. 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
5: Recall with the exception of letter 25 and engine 18. 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Recall with the exception of letter 25 and engine 18. 22-1.
1: Letter 25 to Roger.
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0: 16 copies were available. We're heading back to Hamilton.
1: Can you just respond to the pole number?
0: All we got is 51. Use the address.
1: 200 South LP, pole 51. Do you need to expedite or put them on the list?
0: Yeah, you can put it on the list for proof of the group.
1: Okay, you're going back to the ridge, you said, Hamilton?
0: Yes, ma'am.
1: Copy.

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0: 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Police will remain doing drive-bys in the area. Stations will return.
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0: Couple things. One, we're on a snap to water, full site at the station. Advise 42 of that. Did the tender from Dale County get dispatched?
1: Chief 4340, any other tender?
0: Well, if the 22 is coming from Dale County, no. If it is, then yes.
1: 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Delta Drive Command, negative for Salem County, their phones were down as well as during the storm.
0: Okay. Once I find out how much water we 32 has, I'll let you know if you need another tender.
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2: Delta Drive Command from tender 43-2, we're at a half a tank. 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
0: All right, why don't you guys keep yourself in position to be available to respond to calls? All right, Delta, we're going to use 43-3 for now, so I'll tell us.
1: All right, I got them. I got squad 43-1, tower ladder 43-5, all covering the area, and as well as 43-2. That's the truck wheel.
0: Beautiful, thank you.
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5: 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We're going to take you out and the engine 43-4 to the West Main Street.
0: All
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2: Where's this?
1: Four.

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1: Proceed, sir.
0: PD already had it. 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We're available.
1: Okay, 2220.
2: Boat ramp, unknown what trunk number. And police are requesting a fire truck be removed. That is blocking the boat ramp at Woodbury Creek. Boat ramp, unknown what truck number.
3: Off-duty firefighter said if you can get a truck to the Eagle Point front gate, you can access the patients. And also, the police department requested a fire truck be moved that is blocking the boat ramp at the Woodbury Creek boat ramp.
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0: Do you need a Shaz or can we divert?
6: No, we're good out here on Lake Ridge. You guys can go wherever the next call is. We'll catch up with you after that.
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0: Okay, we've been canceled from Lake Road. 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
3: I got a 2.5 story with a large tree for the attic and second floor. 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
5: 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Tender 43-3 on the structural collapse.
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1: Okay.
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3: Okay. We tried the doors. There's no answer. We have cars in the driveway. We're going to make entry to the house.
1: Very simple.
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1: Engine 43.5. Oh. Clear, Lake Road. Anything else, London?
0: Yeah, I got a 1231 Weymouth Road for collapse.
1: Watch 9 Delta Strike Command.
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1: 43.3, Crow, Rescue 43. I have C29, C39 on the C. We're transferring command over to them shortly. We're going to start picking up more Russian ship reports.
0: Nice.

0: County, Lima Zero Command. Assistant Chief, I got entry into the house from the cellar.
1: Office. Lima Zero Command, yes.
0: Command to all incoming units, to Lamis Road, report to the command post, it's going to be at the front of tower 435.
2: Center 433, roger.
1: Center is 433.

0: Cleveland Grove, man, engine 48.
1: Cleveland Grove, man, I got. Negative, we're going to hold it to what we have on scene. County Wayman for this.
0: Yes. 1048 copy.
1: Crews made entrance. We're going to hold it to what we have on scene. Looks like the house was out. Enter.
0: Well,
1: squad 434, still strike man.
0: Strike man.
1: Yeah, it is here.
0: We're clear, all three floors. Heading out.
1: Okay. County Wayman, sir, command, put it under control. I'm going to release Malaga Center. I'm sorry, Starcross and Center in a minute.
0: There you go.

0: 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Area number 406, South Marion Avenue, between East Pine and Mark Bridge. Yes, horse 13-1 on Fire 4, Winona. In area 406, South Marion Avenue, structure 2232.
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3: They will be responded 1306 Forest Grove Road for tree removal.
2: Okay. Yeah, the drop command from squad 44.
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0: Station 92, Station 73, Station 25-1. Villas 11, Villas 47, Medic 1, Highway 2. New Jersey Turnpike southbound, 18.4 mile marker, a motor vehicle crash, one entrapment. Station 92, Station 73, Station 25-1, Villas 11, Villas 47, Medic 1. On Highway 2, New Jersey Turnpike southbound, 18.4. A motor vehicle crash, William Hammond, 2235.
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2: You can show plus 435 clear from West Main, Northwest Boulevard, 434 District. One full plus lane has been cleared. We also caution tape the balance. Hopefully DPW is able to get out to take care of the rest.
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2: We're clearing on 43 Towers collapse. Can you get us anywhere else here now?
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2: 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Okay, Chief
3: 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Gotcha. Alright, Westville's still operating on the river. We're going to call Camden for your next deer rescue.
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3: Medic 1.
1: Medic 1.
3: Medic 1, I'm sure if you got the report. Initially, entrapment, car into the woods, no one getting out. We have not received anything further.
2: Roger that, thank you.
6: 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Gloucester County Duty Fire Marshal. A-109-406 off Marion Avenue structure, 2242.
2: Left a voicemail for your construction official. Okay, also just for the notes, we did make contact via cell phone with the homeowner. He's coming from Philadelphia right now. He'll be here in about 5-0 minutes.

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2: Squad 3. Squad 3, you can disregard. Confirm you said disregard. Squad 3, copy.
3: On fire.
2: Taking copy. Storm around.
1: Okay. Engine 933, there is. It's at 246 Park Avenue for a tree on top of a car.
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2: All right, vehicles off the roadway. I can see the state police on location. Just give you a heads up. You guys are on the way. I'm heading to 3, turn around.
4: 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We're coming to 19 over 1,000.

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4: Phyllis 22, EMS 1, Mantua 43, College Gateway, Oakland, Lavender and Monarch, Paul Victor. Phyllis 22, EMS 1, Mantua 43, College Gate Circle, Paul Victor. 2245.
5: Yeah.
1: Rescue and engine are back in quarters. 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
5: 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We're being ordered for.
1: Copy.
5: It's one pump on the water. 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
6: Command per National Park, Fire Department. 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
2: Rescue 25. Rescue
1: 25.
2: Alright, you guys can go available.
1: Yeah, we committed ourselves with Westville in Water River. We're at the 20 mile marker.
2: Reese.
1: Rose. You can recall the Runnymede units. No drama.
7: Received. SWAT 7, Deputy 7.
8: Received.
1: Alright, you guys are taking up.
9: Yeah, we'll let you know we're on the highway.
1: Okay. I have, wires call for you, Pennington. Just let me know when you're clear.

is in this one, Washington Township, number 12, Trapper Road, off of Santa Brook Drive, fall victim. Dillis, 10-9, Amos 1, Washington Township, 12 Trapper Road, fall victim, 2247.

0: 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We're going to get the engine back down to which.
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0: Yeah, for some quite time.
1: Okay.
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0: You still out, Chief?
1: Yeah, it's affirmative. I'm heading back your direction now.
0: Copy that.
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0: Put a call into the Coast Guard, I guess I can call my cell phone.
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0: Yeah, do you need it or you have it there?
1: I'm going to need it, sir.
0: I'll call you.

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1: Right.
0: Yes. LS 30, MS 1 out, Township 680, Wake Lane. Out, please finish reaching the second match card. LS 30. MS 1 out, Township Police Administration, this way, catch points 2255.
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0: Chief 25. 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I have one in staging.
1: Nah, 9.1's crusading now.
0: Okay, you also 11? Appreciate him on the phone with him now, thank you.
2: Affirmative. You can recall.
0: Christy, we're available.

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1: Gotcha.
0: Chief, you need it there? We're coming up on the scene.
1: Nah, negative. You guys can go available. I'm going to be available here shortly.
2: Still has 27 MS-1 Clayton to 11 South Broad Street between West Chestnut and Warden to fall with them. Still has 27 MS-1 Clayton to 11 South Broad to fall with them. 2300.

0: 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County 3 on Harris Avenue is cleared. Highway's open. Rescue for trying and available.
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1: Deputy 25.
0: Alright, wire is still intact and the tray was swollen. Fire is out at this time. Power is still restored to the residents. AC has been notified by the police. 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
4: 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Fire 5, Washington Township, 17 Pleasant Valley Drive, and investigation 2303.
2: Got a tree down Park Bridge Road and Glassboro Road for 1501. 1511 is going to handle it, but can you make a notification to Engine 911? 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
5: Thirteen zero one from 911, I copy. 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
2: Chief, I don't think they need to go. 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
5: I copy. That's fine. 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
2: Officer County, if you're copying that traffic, just start a car for that, please.

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1: West Lexington 10.
2: Deputy Chief 29-5 on Rio.
1: Yes.
2: Can you call him?
1: Tell me.

0: 25, rescue 25. Rescue 25, guys.
1: Good out there, Chief.
0: Yeah, we recall, no help you needed. Okay, we're on the highway.
2: Fine. The odor of electrical smell in the living room after the power went on and off. And you have 5 souls on board?
3: Correct. I think we're right.
2: Okay. Engine 1511.
0: Where is he? Thank you.

0: 22.5. Jimmy County Fire Police, 211 responding with 1. Police 211, you're on Highway Alpha 1.
1: There's no bed out there.
0: Not too bad. It's a little bit of rain, just residual left over.
1: All right, thank you. County Gloucester, bill is 47 is available with 10 refusals. Bill is 47.
0: Also, the Hooks on location 921 should be available there shortly.
1: Okay, thank you. Looks like about another hour before another small van comes through.
0: Oh, good job. Appreciate it. Thanks.

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1: T-15, just confirming to the call to Earth Anchorage and Glassboro, was that one?
0: That's firm.
1: Thanks, sir.

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Colonial Estates, number 104 Georgia Avenue. Between Kennedy and New Jersey, medical emergency. 61 EMS 1 Monroe Township, Colonial Estates, 104 Georgia Avenue, medical emergency, 2323.

0: Delaware River Command from Glover County on Tire 1. Can you give me an update rundown of what's going on the scene and if anyone was being transported?
1: Negative on the transport. We're assisting getting a few of the other vessels out of the water. One vessel did take on water. We're pumping it off, trying to get on to shore. Also, I have one stranded vessel here. We cannot locate the operator. If I give you a hull number, can you look it up for us?
0: Go ahead.
1: Delta Lima 8515 Alpha Papa.
0: 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And who's on location?
1: As far as fire resources?
0: Affirmative.
1: We're still holding with Brooklyn, National Park, Westville, and Gloucester City. And one BLS still remaining on scene. I believe that's 20. We released 18.
0: Thank you.
2: So 921 on Highway Obstacle.
3: Yeah, can I?
1: Just checking your status.
3: Still Obstacle Company. We've been in full.
1: All right. Not all of that made it through. You'll be clearing up shortly.
3: Still Obstacle Company. We'll be wrapping up soon.
1: Okay. Delaware River Command from Gloucester County. Hey, Kenny. For that lookup on the boat call number, is there New Jersey stickers on there? Because I'm being told other people may put numbers on there that aren't correct. Stand by.

0: Command, so far, all we can find is that it's a Yamaha. We can't find any boat information so far, but still fine.
1: Chief, thank you.

Delaware River Command, is there a registration number on the side of that boat other than the number you gave us? Standby, we're working on it.

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0: 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He says patient available.
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0: 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Washington Township, Westminster Boulevard, and Grey Birch Road, Wires. 2338.
1: Yeah, it's Tower 10, respond with 3.
2: Hey, Tower 10. We're the 3 on 5 with wires down.
1: Got it.

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1: County of US 20, you've been released. 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
0: I'm clear, Winona. 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
1: 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Thank you.

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Yellow 63, Medic 2, EMS 1, Monroe Township, Cecil, number 778, Whitehall Road, a cardiac emergency, 2345.

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0: Station 491 Fire 1, Monroe Township, number 40, Mocker Nut Road, between Tan Oak Boulevard and Hornbeam Court. The alarm system. Station 291 Fire 1, Monroe Township, 40, Mocker Nut Road. The alarm system, 2315.
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Hill is 38 MS-1 Harrison, number 412 Labrador Trail, between Commissioner's Road and Teal Road, a fall victim. Hill is 38 MS-1 Harrison Township, 412 Labrador Trail, fall victim, 2400.

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Crossroad 2600, Almonds Creek Road, between Beckett and Frederictown, Thomas Foods Wires. Station 18-1, Fire 1, Logan Township. 2600, Almonds Creek Road. Across from Thomas Foods Wires. 0007.

0: 61's responding medic 3, EMS 1 Glassboro, 16 Cornell Road between South Gerard and South Princeton seizures. Yellow 61's responding medic 3, EMS 1 Glassboro, 16 Cornell Road seizures. 0008.
1: County Turnpike Operations.
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2: 0008. 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

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Copy that. 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
1: County Engine 18, which one? Bill is 65, MS1, Monroe Township, 23 Hall Street, between South Main and Clinton, the medical emergency. Bill is 65, MS1, Monroe Township, 25, emerging 23 Hall Street, medical emergency. That was their 14.

0: Legion 26 on EMS-1 glass, bro. 16 Cornell route between South Gerard and South Prince, and this is PLS Olympic. 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

118. Squad 18. What was your staffing? Two. Squad and Engine 18, ACE has it. They're not giving out ETAs right now. Thank you.

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Dallas 41 is responding, Monroe Township. 1305, Bavarian Way, medical emergency. Devil's Road 18.

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0: Yeah, I'm calling from the 2600 Roman Street Group. Nothing active at this time. Please be calling with the phone number. 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

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Bill's 27 responding, Franklin, 187 Sunnyhill Avenue for a medical emergency. 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

District 23, Fire 1, Harrison Township, Mobile, Section Number 516, Howie Drive. Between Walnut Lane and Wisteria Way, COR. District 23, on Fire 1, Harrison Township, Mobile, Section Number 516, Howie Drive, COR. Those are 42.

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1: Yeah, I can.
0: Alright, one caller reporting Buena Court by the tennis courts. Another caller reporting Dover Court. Not sure if it's one and the same.
1: Yeah,

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0: Villa's 26, EMS 1 Glass, Road 206, Villanova Road, between South Columbia and North Yale, medical emergency. Villa's 26, EMS 1
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LS 30 MS 1 Clayton. Number 42 West Clinton Street, medical emergency 0140.

Station 9-2, Station 7-3, Station 25-1, BLS 11, BLS 47, Medic 1, on Highway 2. New Jersey Turnpike southbound, 18.0 mile marker, motor vehicle crash within traffic. Station 9-2, Station 7-3, Station 25-1, BLS 11, BLS 47, Medic 1, on Highway 2. New Jersey Turnpike southbound, 18.0 mile marker, motor vehicle crash within traffic, 0143.

0: 22, Fire 1, Mantua Township, Jefferson and Jackson Roads, a service signature removal. 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On Fire 1, Mantua Township, Jefferson and Jackson Roads, a service signature removal. 0144.
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1: Yep.
0: Alright. Coming into the highway, State Police are requesting you for a two-vehicle crash in the right shoulder of one in traps.
2: Not a one, okay.
0: Rescue 22.

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1: Rescue 22, okay.
0: County 701 responding, a copy report. 701.

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0: 901.
1: It was 18 over 0, southbound.
0: 17 over 9, 18 over 0 in that area.
1: Yeah, 18 over 0. I got a two vehicle crash. I'll be investigating.
0: Nine zero one's on location. 18 over 0 with a two-car crash is investigating.
1: State police is not here.
0: Okay.
1: Appears I got one car in the woods.
2: County Bills 47 Bearing, the turnpike southbound exit 3.
0: That's 47.

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1: County, it's 901.
0: Turnpike Command, 901, go ahead.
1: Alright, my driver and passenger just ran off into the woods. Both white males, one's wearing a green shirt, one's got a black shirt.
0: Okay. Rescue 22.
1: Alright. Trying to search vehicle, I'm trying to find the camera.
0: Okay, green shirt, black shirt, you said?
1: Yeah, green shirt. I believe it was a black shirt, with dark colors. Nine 21.
2: Yeah, Chief.
1: Yeah, pull past the accident in front of the car, Detroit. Like this area.
2: Pull past the car that's messed up. Right there, I've got it.
3: County Medic One.
0: Stand by. Turnpike Command, you're going to need the medic unit.
1: Hold on, I have no contact with the occupant of this. If you got another priority for them, send them.
0: Okay, Medic One, was that your question?
3: I was going to advise you we're going to stay at exit 3 until we get further guidance.
0: Okay. Yeah, Rescue 22. Rescue 22.
4: No tree down in the area. 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
0: Okay. On the highway.
4: Either us or PD can't find a tree down. 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
0: Rescue 22. 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Seven 38 from Wolfsburg County.
1: 921, delay that last order. I'm going to move 901. You pull in front of that.
0: Rescue 738. Got an emergency activation. From Captain 704 Alpha is portable.
2: Okay, tax panel.
0: Okay. 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

0: Turnpike operations.
1: Turnpike operations.
0: There's no patients at this time. I'm going to hold at 921. You got an EMS student on the street already, or are they all station two?
1: Bell's 47 is making its way down the highway.
0: All right. Have them stage in front of the first troop car, which is in front of 921, and hold for crew.
1: Bell's 47, copy. All right, you copy the stage in front of 921 and hold your crew.
0: Okay.
1: You can recall.
2: Rescue 73, we're
1: up. Have a good day, Chief.
0: Nine
3: 41,
0: you can recall. 947, South Lake operation. Bell 47. State police are asking you to go to the second troop car, which is about 17 over 9. This vehicle is also involved way up there.
3: You said 17 over 9 is another vehicle?
0: That's correct. When you pass the accident scene, you'll see the second troop car. It's about a tenth of a mile from where we're at. They want you to go there.
3: Thank you.

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1: 931, go ahead, Tim.
0: Can you copy the vehicle?
1: Affirmative, thanks, sir.
2: 01, go ahead, 100.
0: You're on Highway 1, go to Highway 2.
2: Nine zero left,
3: go 100. Yeah, 100,
2: good. You require the second ambulance out there, sir?
3: Stand by, BLS 47, just waiting for a second vehicle. We'll see what they have to say. We got one at staging, you're on auto.

0: Shot 5 command from Yellow 47.
1: Good.
0: Do you have any other patients over there?
1: That's who we had here, just walking in the woods.

0: County Turnpike Operations.
1: Proceed.
0: Mantua Avenue, or Mantua Road, is that West Effort or Mantua?
1: Neither. It's going to be East Greenwich.
0: All right. Yeah, state police are asking, in East Greenwich, yeah, they're asking because that's where these guys ended up. They're up the hill somewhere.
1: Okay.
0: Call 47, do you have patients up there?
2: Affirmative, but we can handle them ourselves.
0: BLS 100 is your copy. BLS 47 is okay.
3: Roger, damage to 3 weeks left, please.
1: Also 11, recall. 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Okay.
4: BLS 47 from Medic 1.
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1: Okay, Medic 1.

0: County Turnpike Operations.
1: Turnpike Operations.
0: State Police is located in Winter Center. Can you start me at Bay Washington here, please?
1: Do they have injuries?
0: They're bringing them out of the woods now, let you know what it is. We're just there for example.
1: Okay.
2: County from BLS 11, do you want us to stage back a picture again?
1: Yeah, they're bringing one out of the woods.

0: Turnpike operations, Gloucester County.
1: Yes, sir.
0: The officer has this individual on the highway, correct? Or are they on Mantua Road?
1: He brought him out of the woods. He just put him in the back of the troop car.
0: Okay. Alright. Yeah, so can if they need the second bill or something?
1: The trooper is asking for an ambulance for this guy.
0: Okay. County BLS 11, but on the highway exit, too. BLS 11.

0: Turnpike Operations, Gloucester County. Is BLS 47 going to be transported?
1: County BLS 47, we're in charge of my wildlife.
0: Okay.

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1: 22.
2: We have both runners in Cal 3.
1: Hit 1.
2: Falcon.
1: Sorry, say that again.
2: Yeah, I'm out of the East River Hall, sir. So I'm just looking for an update.
1: We're still looking for one. All we know is dark shirt.

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1: Turnpike operations.
0: You just have one patient over there?
1: That is correct, just one.
0: Please, please, County, you can recall 11. We're going to refuse the car to the car. We're going to head back.
2: Mule 11, you can take off.

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1: Uh-huh.
0: All right, this guy's in the back seat passenger side.
1: Copy. He's in the copper.

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Monroe Township. Number 401 North Main Street, Jefferson Village. Apartment 113 D Bravo. Respiratory emergency. DLS 63 MS1. Monroe Township. 401 North Main Street, Jefferson Village. Apartment 113 B Bravo. Respiratory emergency. 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
1: 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State police left the first accident for the second one. We are a blocker and flight for the tow guy.
0: Okay.

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2: 901 and 921 are both off the highway, gate secured, switching back to Tower 1.
1: Okay.

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2: Do you have the staffing to take the engine instead of the rush truck?
0: I think we got one right now.
2: Okay. Yeah, we don't need the brush at all here.
0: Okay, I'll grab the engine.

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0: You can put under control. We'll be here about an hour overhauling.
1: Chief 43-4, fire under control 0438.

Yeah, those 30s respond to Clayton. He's 02 Bernard Street. In Lincoln Drive, and here you have fall victim. Dallas 30s responding. MS1 Clayton. 802 Bernard Street, fall victim. 0439.

Station 435, Fire 1, Franklin Township, number 1912, Forestboro Road, 20 South Bluebell Road in the Atlantic County line, COLR. Station 435 on Fire 1, Franklin Township, number 1912, Forestboro Road, ACO alarm, 0453.

0: Chief 4, 25, respond.
1: Chief 4, 35. The generator is running the house. Now that the detector is going off, no effects. Everybody's inside.
0: Yeah, reach it. Ross County, Deputy 435 is responding.
1: Deputy 435, you're on fire, too. 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
1: 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One story type 5, yeah, investigating.
0: G435 is on location 1912, Forest Grove Road. One story type 5. 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
0: First running with 3. I don't know if you copy this first one.
2: Yeah.
0: You're arriving now.
3: Right.
0: Negative. We didn't hear anything. We're on our way still.

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1: Station 411, Fire 1, Clayton, the Washoe County Complex, still kind of North Delta Drive. Santa Drive and Carpenter Street, Washoe. Station 411, Fire 1, Clayton, the Gloucester County Complex, 1200 North Delcy Drive, between Sienna Drive and Carpenter Street, Brush, 0641.

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0: 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Is that now or from last night?

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1: Chief, we're off.
2: 43503, for all officers. 10. 40, we were told Rush 43-5 was back out on the scene, so I just re-added them to the call for tone.
1: Okay, that's negative. You can show us off radio. We're still sitting stationed.
2: Oh, sorry about that.
1: You're good, thank you.
0: County, Chief 43-4. That was Rush 43-4. That was back out on scene.
2: Okay.
3: County, Andrew 41, responder 04.

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0: 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Somebody open up the gate.
1: Sorry, Brush 41 responding to 2.
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1: Okay, Falcon.
0: PLS 53 on EMS 1, runway 517, Mink Lane, between Rockford
1: and Broderick Street.
0: Okay, Falcon. Here's 721.
2: 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Had a passerby stop the firehouse. 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

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Station 92 on fire 1, Jeffrey Township 651, Steeple Chase Court off of Clover Drive, alarm system 0810.

0: 9/21. The fire alarms weren't going on and off, activated since Friday. I'm known for the reason for the activation.
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0: Yeah, Colonel. We're on a location. Two story, end of the row. We are investigating the off demand.
1: 21's a location, two story, end of the row, nothing showing there, investigating.

0: County, ladder 23, responding with 3.
1: Ladder 23. 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
0: Three.

0: 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Yeah, that's good.
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0: 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Narrowed it down to a tall tape detector. 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
2: LS 34, on EMS 106 for Township 578 Shields Avenue, between Red Bank Avenue and Walnut Avenue, a general being. LS 34, on EMS 106 for Township 578 Shields Avenue, between Red Bank Avenue and Walnut Avenue, a general being 330.

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0: 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So I'm going to get a burglar alarm.

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0: Yeah, this is the gas on my face.
1: Where's that?

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Willis 10 High Medic 3 on EMS 1 Washington Township 3785 Mill Road, off of Glassboro Cross Chaser. The Alice Post Acute, room 140-2, Western 1, 0856.

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0: We'll be back at 110 East 6. I'm moving this street. Sorry, car.
1: What is this? C-4300 left the county responding. C-4300. 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

It was 26 and then it won EMS 1 manager attentive. 95 snap dragon court off a cottage speed circle with dead NRS for emergency. 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
1: We have.
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Yes, 9 on EMF 1, Washington Township, 25, Meeting House Lane, between Downtown Road and Poplar Street, 84 victims, 0988.

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Between Pickles Drive and Stockton Drive. 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

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Between you and Rude and Ellis Mill Road, Mayor Key, medical emergency. Fabulous City on EMS1, Harrison Township 369, Richwood Road. Between you and Rude and Ellis Mill Road, Mayor Key, medical emergency, 10-18.

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Kilo 17 on EMS 1, Paulsboro, 1732 Dayton Avenue, between Berkeley Road and Walter Avenue, East Lexington, 1054.

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2692 on MS1 Monroe Township, 101 Lamont Road, between Perth Road and Coast Ridge Road, rescue emergency. 61 on Medic 2 on MS1 Monroe Township, 101 Lamont Road, off of Coast Ridge Road, rescue emergency on 33.

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Shockwave. It's awesome. Villa 26 on EMS 1 Glassboro, 201 William Dalton Drive between Green Tree Road and North Elsie Drive. Shockwave. It's awesome.

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Kilo 63 on EMS 1, Monroe Township, Sticklerville Road in North Backhorse Pike, medical emergency 1145.

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Kilo 38 Medic 4 on EMS 1 Harrison Township, 201 Tomlin Station Road between Creeper Road and Myers Drive. 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
0: Was Conrail ever, or the railroad ever notified for Marshall Mill Road and the railroad tracks now at the trailer park?
1: Not confirmed, Sergeant.
0: Okay, I have eyes on it. It is a large creek. Also, under the overpass on the railroad, there's another tree down there. See, there's two impassable spots in this little stretch here.
1: Okay.

Yeah, 10-9 on EMS-1, Washington Township, 5 Kent Place, off of Newtown Circle, medical emergency. 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

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The S 65 and a Capri on EMS 1, Monroe Township, 231 Urban Lane, off of Village Parkway. 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

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Default victim. 10-9 on EMS 1, Washington Township. 8 Brookside Drive off of Mansfield Drive. Default victim 1247.

0: fabulous. If you want my two on EMS ones on Hart Township, 205 Buckhorn Drive, off of Westlaw Road, waiting. PLS 6192 on EMS 1 Monroe Township, 205 Buckhorn Drive, off of Winslow Road, leaving.
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0: Gloucester County, Tower 43 responding with 3, Tower 43-5, sir.
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0: Gloucester County, Tower 435 is arriving. Have a one-story group home. Building appears not to be evacuated. Will be Flora Avenue to me.
1: Flora Avenue to me is arriving. A one-story group. Nothing showing there. Investigating. Doesn't appear to be evacuated.

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Joe 13 on EMS 1 Wolf Township, 585 Russell Mill Road. New David 10 Road and Oakview Terrace. Fantastic emergency. PLS 13 on EMS 1 Wolf Township, 585 Russell Mill Road. Between Davidson Road and Oakview Terrace. Fantastic emergency 1320.

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Yes, I do. Medical one on EMS one, Bedford Township, 319 Harvard Avenue, between College Boulevard and Wallenberg Avenue, DBA. Yes, 22 Medical one on EMS one, Bedford Township, 319 Harvard Avenue, between College Boulevard and Wallenberg Avenue, DBA 1325.

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Pediatric emergency. Fabulous 30 on US 1, Glassboro 39, South Academy Street between East High Street and Grillo Avenue. Pediatric emergency 1344.

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1: right,
0: between 2nd Avenue and 3rd Avenue, alarm system. Page 93 on Fire 1, separate township 2601, good intent, right, between 2nd Avenue and 3rd Avenue, alarm system 1354.

0: 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A fire alarm, smoke detector keeps going off inside the residence. They don't smell or see anything.
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1: 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Doesn't sell or something.
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0: County Engine 933 is arriving. 1.5 story, single family. Nothing showing. We'll be on investigating. We'll have 2nd Avenue come in.
1: 933 is on location. 1.5 story, single family. Nothing showing. We're investigating. We'll have 2nd Avenue come in.

0: Really checking out the mix. 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Did you contact Delta PD and have them respond out?
1: We also have 921 this morning.
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0045 on EMS 1, Dexter Township, 29 Walker Avenue, between Cooper Street and Kohler Avenue, assault victim. EMS 45 on EMS 1, Dexter Township, 29 Walker Avenue, between Cooper Street and Kohler Avenue, assault victim, 1417.

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63, Unit 2, on US 1, Monroe Township, 148, Patrick Avenue, between North Main Street and North Blackbird Pike, an unconscious person. Field 63, Unit 2, on US 1, Monroe Township, 148, Patrick Avenue, between North Main Street and North Blackbird Pike, an unconscious person, 1422.

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We have a 34 on EMS 1, Missouri 631 Mantra Avenue, between Reed Street and Stewart Street, inside the Acme, a fall victim. We have a 34 on EMS 1, Missouri 631 Mantra Avenue, between Reed Street and Stewart Street, inside of the Acme, a fall victim, 14th and 9th.

Vision 93, ELS 45, on Highway 1, Route 42 southbound, mile marker 10 over 2, motor vehicle crash. Station 93, ELS 45 on Highway 1, Route 42 southbound, mile marker 10 over 2, motor vehicle crash, 1459.

28. It's going to be southbound, mile marker 10. 42-year-old female with right shoulder pain. It's a black Nissan Armada and a white vehicle. 88.

0: 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Take him on 47.
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3: 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It's not going to need.
2: Okay, VLS area, go to cluster. VLS 47, you can recall.

0: Squad 88 from 921. Okay. Would you like us to go available as well?
1: Yeah, that's affirmative. County was fine.
0: That's fine. Her state police, no need for the fire department if you can issue a recall. Just
2: wanted. Recall Route 42, southbound, exit 10, Hay Alpha.
0: Yeah, no, 47 is available, recall.
2: Okay, Gloucester County, Village 47.

is 43-2, we have 41 minus 2 on fire, 1 Franklin Township, Tuckahoe Road, and West Malaga Road. Pedestrian motor vehicle crash. Station 43-2, BLS 41, Medic 2, on Fire 1, Franklin Township, Tuckahoe Road, and West Malaga Road. Pedestrian motor vehicle crash, 15-25.

0: Bill's 41, minute 2, medical 100 for a bicycle that was dropped by a car. He's complaining of a hip pain at this time. He's apparently up and walking around.
1: Medical 100, copy.
2: 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Between Grace Crom Drive and East Penn Boulevard, Colonial Park Apartment 441 meeting. ELS 20, YMS 1 in Woodbury, 401 South Evergreen Avenue. Between Grace Crom Drive and East Penn Boulevard, Colonial Park Apartment 441 meeting, 1528.

0: Beach responding. Talking to everyone, West Malibu over here. Help me from police. And a 6-year-old male is back down.
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Villa 61, on EMS 100, Township 217, Eisenhower Avenue, off of Cleveland Avenue, medical emergency. Villa 61, on EMS 100, Township 217, Eisenhower Avenue, off of Cleveland Avenue, medical emergency 1540.

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65902 on EMS 1, Monroe Township, 3845 South Backward Pike, also Sharps Road. The Trio Tavern, non-conscious person. ELO 65902 on EMS 1, Monroe Township, 3845 South Backward Pike, also Sharps Road. Trio Tavern, non-conscious person, 1550.

9103 on US 1 in Washington Township, 25 Catawba Avenue between Danton Road and McKinley Avenue, respiratory emergency. ALS 10993 on US 1 in Washington Township, 25 Catawba Avenue between Danton Road and McKinley Avenue, respiratory emergency 1559.

Tail 30 on US 1, Harrison Township, 303 Williamson Lane, between Richwood Road and Aura Road. Caesar. Tail 38 on US 1, Harrison Township, 303 Williamson Lane, between Richwood Road and Aura Road. Caesar. 601.

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Station 9-4, Station 9-2, on Fire 1, in Dufferin Township, 637 Janger Road, between Woodbury Lake Road and Maple Route. 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
1: 921 Charlie.

scale of 17 on the MS1 Harrison Township, 226 Winterwood Lane, off of Winchester Terrace, a fall victim. Scale of 17 on the MS1 in Harrison Township, 226 Winterwood Lane, off of Winchester Terrace, a fall victim, 1629.

0: 讲一下从零二八，我们继续为猫塔前期目标再去啊，怎么样？
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1216 on EMS 1, calls for 218 West Adam Street between Pine Street and Van Line Road. 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Medical emergency 1648.

Hotel 30 Medic 2 on US 1 in Clayton, 41 Maple Street, between South Elsie Drive and North Pearl Street, an unconscious person. US 30 Medic 2 on US 1 in Clayton, 41 Maple Street, between South Elsie Drive and North Pearl Street, an unconscious person, 1750.

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US 305 Mike 1 on US 1 in Dufford Township, 1060 Chelsea Drive. 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

0: Station 94, Station 22, BLS 22, BLS 26, on Highway 2, Route 55, northbound, mile marker 55, motor vehicle crash. Station 94, Station 22, BLS 26, on Highway 2, Route 55, northbound, mile marker 55, motor vehicle crash, MT-25.
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2: BLS 22.

3 on Highway 2, Route 55 northbound, mile marker 55. Motor vehicle crashed. Medic 3 on Highway 2, Route 55 northbound, mile marker 55. Motor vehicle crashed. 1726.

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0: currently 22 from the highway north.
1: It looks 30 on Highway 2, Route 55 northbound, mile marker 55, over 0, motor vehicle crash. 3rd BLS is needed. It looks 30 on Highway 2, Route 55 northbound, mile marker 55, motor vehicle crash. 3rd BLS is needed, 1728.
0: My vehicle is smoking. Reported me on the tree line as well. Can you help me spell 921 respond to a thought?
2: That's affirmative, sir.
0: Rescue has a report. County Battalion 94 to respond.
2: What is County 94?
1: Yeah, 17. Is responding on EMS 1, Route 55 northbound, mile marker 57, for an assault victim. Yeah, 17 is responding EMS 1, Route 55 northbound, mile marker 57, assault victim, 1729.

0: Company's responding Route 55 northbound area of the 55 mile marker. Supervisors, there's another incident, 57 mile marker northbound involving police and a stolen vehicle. Just be on the lookout.
1: Yeah, Rescue 22, we're on scene. Two vehicles, 65 highway, northbound 55.
0: Rescue 22 is on location, two vehicles each side of the highway. Very rough.

0: 126-155 northbound.
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1: I got two on.
2: Flight 2
1: operations. There's going to be three BLS on the assignment, one medic. Gracie.
3: Battalion 94 is on highway southbound.
4: Yeah, 61 on EMS 1, Glassboro, 275 East High Street, off of Redding Street, Parkcrest Village Apartment, P. Papa 306, medical emergency. Yeah, 61 on EMS 1, Glassboro, 275 East. 306, medical emergency, 1732.

Route 55 operations in Gloucester County. You have squad 921 Route 2. Do you need any other additional resources? We're good for right now. Trying to get a count on patients. I think we're up to 7 right now. Yeah, 921 on 55 southbound. 921. Those are hard to copy the traffic.

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1: Real honor. You're probably arresting his traffic. You think you're up to 17.
0: Very safe. We're some in the Denver, in the Mantua at 55 and McCallman is needed.
1: Chief.
2: Yeah, it's a third down in Highway 4 Bell, Ballpark 48.

0: 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Put me arriving. 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
2: County VS 30 is arriving. VS 30.
0: VS 30
2: from VS 100. Yes. We're going to get some of these cars moved out of the way. Go past the accident to VLS 26s. They got multiple patients handled with them.
0: Okay.
2: Officer County, Medic 1 for 100. Medic 1 for 100. Hold your position right down. I'm confirming we don't need you.

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1: 5 green walking window, okay. 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
1: Appreciate it.

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1: Appreciate it. 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

Station 19-1 on fire, 1 front proximity, Screamers Township, 37 Whiskey Mill Road between Kings Highway and Landon Road, Seattle Line. Station 19-1 on fire, 1 East Greenwich Township, 37 Whiskey Mill Road, between Kings Highway and Landon Road, CO alarm 1751.

Bill 30 for the line, right? Bill 30, Highway 2. Bill 22, Highway 2.

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CO alarm. Station 19, 1 on Fire 1, East Greenwich Township 37, Whiskey Mill Road, between King's Highway and Landing Road. CO alarm 1800.

Station 21, 1 on fire, 1 East River Township, 37 Whiskey Mill Road between Kings Highway and Landing Road. Be alarmed. Station 21, 1 on fire, 1 East River Township, 37 Whiskey Mill Road between Kings Highway and Landing Road. Be alarmed. 1801.

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3: Water,

Die 43-4, on fire 2, Vista Township, 644, Canes Mill Road between Lake George Drive and Unexpected Road. John Quigley Park, Marine Rescue, special call.

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2: Detector saying exhaust fan block CO detector giving an error message. All we're evacuating from the residence at all times.
1: Great.

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0: Dispatch, if Hotel Command, there's an LZ set up behind the front parking lot of the school where all the cars are parked if needed.
1: Okay, copy that. Thank you.
2: Ladder 21 responding with 2.
3: 2 ladders, 21. Detector saying is all stands blocked. 2 detector giving an error message. All revised advisory.
1: Okay, the rear of the Collins Lakes Elementary School. Copy that.
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1: Battalion Chief 43-4, go ahead.
0: Okay, be advised, we have all three Marine units and rescue being around shortly.
1: Okay, all three Marine units en route.

0: Yeah, it's 45 on the MS 1 Zephyr Township, 1849 Cooper Street. Almanac Road, Almanac Avenue, Almanac and Lake. Leaving. Yeah, 45 on EMS 1, Duffer Township, 1849 Cooper Street, between Almanac Road and Summit Avenue. Almanac and Lake. Leaving.
1: 1850. Okay. Dive 434, Marine 434, Rescue 434 are all en route. Total crew of 9.
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0: 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They were reading. 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They're going to be pulling cleaned by a pole. 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
1: Okay, thank you.
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Number 87 Lucas Avenue off of Union Street, seizures. Medic 4, Salem County, Pennsville. 87 Lucas Avenue, seizures. 1842.

0: Oh, 620 County.
1: Oh, 600.
0: You have made contact with the chief of the JAC team. They're going to enter the ward in a little bit. I'll let you know how to make out.
1: Okay, just confirming they're still in route. They're not on scene, correct?
0: Say that again, sir.
1: Just Malibu's dive team is on scene. Camden's dive 3 is still en route, correct?
0: Correct.
1: Okay, I don't know if you were able to monitor or not. Camden dive 3 is en route with 3 divers.
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1: Still
0: on 911. 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
1: First.
0: Have him drive one of those three wheel buttons. 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

on County, City of Island, number 2071 Venezia Avenue, respiratory emergency. Medic 2, Cumberland County, City of Island, number 2071 Venezia Avenue, respiratory emergency, 1928.

63 Medic 4 MS1 Monroe Township, number 1420 South Black Horse Pike, the Atlas is Cedar Grove. 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

is 47 to respond. Different challenge is 29 Walker Avenue between Cooper and Kohler. Psychiatric emergency. Bill is 47 to respond. Effort is 29 Walker Avenue. Psychiatric emergency. 1944.

12600 from Battalion 3. Call 600, go ahead. How are we making out with the other boat coming back here?

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1: How are we making out with the other boat coming back here so we can get the sonar done before the sun falls?
0: We got one in the truck stuck in the road. 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
1: That's a problem. 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

0: Camden County Battalion 3 Gloucester County.
1: Yeah.
0: I was on the phone. Confirming dive 3's in the water.
1: Confirmative.
0: Yep.

0: 11-1 apparatus, where are you?
1: Fourth County, 11-15, 11-11, respond to a cruise there.
0: Alright, G3 report.
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2: Mercer County, I'll get your pull number in a couple minutes. 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
1: Okay. We need a notification to hazmat.
2: Yeah, you know what? You can. 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
1: Okay.
2: You're ready for a full number I got.
1: Proceed.
2: C as in Cole, N as in Nancy, 2943.
1: Okay.